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1: 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More of your favorite classic hits. Keep the fire and the party going until midnight. Coming up next, a classic track from one of rock's shortest-lived supergroups. It featured members of Traffic, the Allman Brothers, and the one and only Eric Clapton. At the time, the guitar god was, well, already a legend. But he wanted to let his new music speak for itself. That's why he ditched Eric, and we end up with Derek and the Dominoes.
2: I just wanted to see if the music was good enough to make it on its own.
3: 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I made an album called Layla and Assorted Love Songs, and I thought, well, if it sells well without any name attached to it, then it's good music.

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4: Moose weather for Halliburton.
5: A clear night tonight, down to 10. It'll be sunny on Sunday, a high of 29. Sun and cloud on Monday, 30% chance of showers, with a high again of 29.
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1: It's Bonfire with Brock here on Moose FM. Some more great classic hits. Keep the party and the fire going until midnight. What's a fire without a few snacks? I don't know what your go-to campfire snack is. I know s'mores is the most obvious answer, but I wanted to try something a little different tonight. Now, campfire popcorn, to me, is the best type of popcorn when you have the right equipment. Now, somebody actually borrowed my campfire popcorn maker. It's just a pot with a long handle, and they have not returned it. So I still wanted to make popcorn tonight. I found something that'll work in a jiff, and that is Jiffy Pop.
2: Jiffy Pop popcorn is fresh popped popcorn, because Jiffy Pop popper pops fresh.
1: I haven't made this since I was a kid. We're going to see how this is going to go. And it's starting. Oh, there we go. And we have popcorn. Well, at least half a bag. All right. Well, all we need is some butter and some salt, and we're golden. You got a great campfire snack worth cooking next time? Let us know on the Moose Line.

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3: Moose weather for Halliburton.
4: A clear night tonight, down to 10. It'll be sunny on Sunday, a high of 29. Sun and cloud on Monday, 30% chance of showers, with a high again of 29.
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0: Tune into a show we're calling The Bonfire every Saturday night from 8 till midnight. We're going to hang out around the campfire and blast some of our favorite classic hits. You can play this next Canadian tune around a fire on the dock, deck, beach, or even around a garbage campfire at a trailer park in Nova Scotia.
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5: A clear night tonight, down to 10. It'll be sunny on Sunday, a high of 29. Sun and cloud on Monday, 30% chance of showers with a high again of 29.
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1: 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Every Saturday, 8 till midnight, playing some of our favorite classic hits. 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
5: Moose weather for Halliburton.
6: A clear night tonight, down to 10. It'll be sunny on Sunday, a high of 29. Sun and cloud on Monday, 30% chance of showers, with a high again of 29.
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1: You're tuned in to The Bonfire with Brock, cranking the songs that just belong around the fire. We've got music from the hip, David Wilcox and the Traveling Wilburys, plus the Stones coming up this hour. First, though, a cut from Jeff Healey's Hell to Pay album. Jeff called in a few favors for this record, and some pretty legendary names answer. The founder of ELO, Dire Straits, Beatles legend George Harrison. George was such a fan of Jeff's guitar playing that he agreed to play backup on our next Beatles cover. Now that is saying something. Also featured on Hell to Pay, Letterman sidekick Paul Schaefer.
2: Listen who's on this. George Harrison is on this. Did you know that?
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2: Jeff Lynn, Mark Knopfler, Paul Schaefer is also on this.
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5: A clear night tonight, down to 10. It'll be sunny on Sunday, a high of 29. Sun and cloud on Monday, 30% chance of showers, with a high again of 29.
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5: A clear night tonight, down to 10. It'll be sunny on Sunday, a high of 29. Sun and cloud on Monday, 30% chance of showers with a high again of 29.
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1: Wow, a song named after a girl. There aren't a million of those already.
2: Name 20.
1: Rosanna, Roxanne, Michelle, Allison, Sarah, Angie, Brandy, Mandy, Gloria, Cecilia, Maggie Mae, Jessica, Nancy, Barbara Ann, Billie Jean, Layla, Lola, Polly, Helena, Jenny from the Block.
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1: Tracy, Jean, Jane, Marianne, Eleanor Rigby.
0: Not an original idea, but this next one has a twist. You see, it is kind of about a woman, but it is named after a real intersection in Toronto. Jane Street and St. Clair Avenue. Here's Bare Naked Ladies frontman Stephen Page with the story behind Jane.
3: Wrote it with a guy named Stephen Duffy, who is one of my favorite songwriters. He said, well, do you want to write some songs together? So he came up to Toronto where I was getting ready to get married, and he was staying there for 2 weeks. Well, he ended up staying for 6, and we wrote most of the Bare Naked Ladies' second album, Maybe You Should Drive, including this song, which came from him having a crush on the girl at the health food store near my house. Didn't know her name. One day we were looking at a map of Toronto, and he saw the intersection of Jane and St. Clair, and he said, that sounds like the most beautiful intersection in the world, which it's not. But from then on, she was Jane, as he would say, Jane Sinclair.

0: with Brock.
1: Brock here for the Moose, joining you on the Bonfire Show as we keep the fire burning until midnight with some of our favorite classic hits. Funny where inspiration strikes. This next Kim Mitchell classic has become a late night cottage anthem, but he actually wrote part of the song on a street in Toronto, must be something in the sewers, while sitting in the back of his van. Before we crank it, here's Kim sharing how it all came together.
2: I wrote it at the corner of Queen and Sherbourne in Toronto. Pai Dubois handed me the lyric and went, I have something different. It's not really rocky. It's kind of different. So I'll give it to you here. And he got out of my van. And I had my guitar in the van. I went to back seat of the van because I had my guitar, because I looked at the lyric and went, oh. And I wrote the verses right there.

0: fridge in there somewhere.
1: Yeah, we could just go up there and hang out.
2: Like, open the fridge and stuff, and there'll already be foods laid out for us, little pre-wrapped sausages and things.
1: Mm.
2: They have pre-wrapped sausages, but they don't have pre-wrapped bacon.
1: Well, can you blame them?
2: Yeah.

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1: Of course we would. We just eat more.
0: And buy really expensive ketchups with it.
1: That's right. All the fanciest Dijon ketchup.

0: 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They're all headed to Boots and Hearts, and you could be there too.
1: That's right. One lucky winner is heading to one of the hottest music festivals of the summer. 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
5: A clear night tonight, down to 10. It'll be sunny on Sunday, a high of 29. Sun and cloud on Monday, 30% chance of showers, with a high again of 29.
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1: Well, this has been another night around the bonfire with myself, Brock. Thanks for hanging out with us and making this part of your weekend. We've still got more great music coming your way, so keep the fire going. Have a safe night. 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
6: Moose weather for Halliburton.
7: A clear night tonight, down to 10. It'll be sunny on Sunday, a high of 29. Sun and cloud on Monday, 30% chance of showers, with a high again of 29.
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3: Moose weather for Halliburton.
4: A sunny day today, getting up to 29, a humid X 31, a few clouds tonight, 30% chance of showers, down to 15. Sun and cloud on Monday, 30% chance of showers, with a high of 29.
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2: Moose weather for Halliburton.
3: A sunny day today, getting up to 29, a humidex 31, a few clouds tonight, 30% chance of showers, down to 15, sun and cloud on Monday, 30% chance of showers, with a high of 29.

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5: Moose weather for Halliburton.
6: A sunny day today, getting up to 29, a humid X31, a few clouds tonight, 30% chance of showers, down to 15. Sun and cloud on Monday, 30% chance of showers, with a high of 29.

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0: Moose weather for Halliburton.
2: A sunny day today, getting up to 29, a humidex 31, a few clouds tonight, 30% chance of showers, down to 15. Sun and cloud on Monday, 30% chance of showers, with a high of 29.
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2: Moose weather for Halliburton.
3: A sunny day today, getting up to 29, a humidex 31, a few clouds tonight, 30% chance of showers down to 15. Sun and cloud on Monday, 30% chance of showers with a high of 29.
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0: Moose weather for Halliburton.
2: A sunny day today, getting up to 29, a humid X31, a few clouds tonight, 30% chance of showers, down to 15. Sun and cloud on Monday, 30% chance of showers, with a high of 29.

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4: A sunny day today, getting up to 29, a humidex 31, a few clouds tonight, 30% chance of showers down to 15, sun and cloud on Monday, 30% chance of showers with a high of 29.

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1: Moose weather for Halliburton.
2: A sunny day today, getting up to 29, a humid X31, a few clouds tonight, 30% chance of showers, down to 15. Sun and cloud on Monday, 30% chance of showers, with a high of 29.
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1: Moose weather for Halliburton.
2: A sunny day today, getting up to 29, a humid X31, a few clouds tonight, 30% chance of showers, down to 15. Sun and cloud on Monday, 30% chance of showers, with a high of 29.
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3: Moose weather for Halliburton.
4: A sunny day today, getting up to 29, a humid X31, a few clouds tonight, 30% chance of showers, down to 15. Sun and cloud on Monday, 30% chance of showers, with a high of 29. 93.5 Moose FM.

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1: Moose weather for Halliburton.
2: A sunny day today, getting up to 29, a humidex 31, a few clouds tonight, 30% chance of showers, down to 15. Sun and cloud on Monday, 30% chance of showers, with a high of 29.
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1: Good morning, I'm John Crawford. Two men are dead, at least five others seriously injured, in a mass shooting at Toronto's Salsa Street Festival, one with a family-friendly reputation. Thousands of festival goers fleeing in panic. Toronto police had issued a warning to the public about an active shooter at St. Clair and Arlington Avenues. Just after 8 p.m., there was an exchange of gunfire. A total of six people found with gunshot wounds, including two men who died, one at the scene, the other in hospital. At last word, no arrests have been made. Prime Minister Mark Carney says he is horrified by the shooting. Premier Doug Ford says he is devastated by what he calls senseless violence. Once again, the Strait of Hormuz is closed to shipping. This with the U.S. launching a new wave of strikes on Iran. That happened after Tehran struck a ship passing through the strait. Iran says it has shut down the strait until further notice, while warning of a severe response to what it calls U.S. aggression. Iran also hitting U.S. bases in Jordan, while the UAE, Qatar, Kuwait, and Bahrain were all responding to missiles and drones from Iran. It has so far been a bit of a hazy, or should we say smoky, weekend in parts of southern Ontario, thanks to smoke from wildfires burning in Quebec. Yellow air quality warnings were issued for communities including Bracebridge, Halliburton, Bancroft, Barry's Bay, Kempville, and Prescott, not to mention Ottawa and Gatineau across the river. Smoke may persist through the day for some areas. The smoke, of course, not just causing poor air quality, but in some cases, reduced visibility. Okay, so you found a grenade. Here's what not to do. Do not take it to the police station. The OPP are reminding residents not to bring weapons and explosives to detachments after a resident brought a grenade into an Ottawa police station on Friday. Explosive experts dealt with the device, which was safely disposed of by members of CFB Petawawa. Now, that is one kind of surprise for police. Now this, Huntsville OPP say when officers stopped an alleged stunt driver on Highway 60 this week, they were greeted by a baby beaver who was on its way to a local wildlife sanctuary. Officers ensure that the small creature continued on its journey and made it safely to the sanctuary. In sports, Jude Bellingham scored twice, a tying goal in the first half, the go-ahead marker in the third minute of extra time, England getting past Norway 2-1, Argentina 3-1 victory over Switzerland, Julian Alvarez scoring in the 112th minute, another goal by Lautaro Martinez with seconds left in extra time, sealing the win, England and Argentina into the semifinals. Baseball, the Padres beat the Blue Jays 8-7, Ty France with a go-ahead solo home run in the sixth inning. CFL, the Alouettes beat the Stampeders 37-30. And at Wimbledon, Linda Noskova defeated Carolina Machova in an all-Czech women's final for her first Grand Slam trophy.
0: Moose weather for Halliburton.
1: We have a yellow air quality warning in place. It'll be sunny today with local smoke, a high of 30, a humidex 33. Clear tonight, increasing clouds after midnight down to 16. Sun and cloud on Monday, afternoon clearing, breezy this morning, getting up to 32, a humidex of 37.

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5: We have a yellow air quality warning in place. It'll be sunny today with local smoke, a high of 30, a humidex 33. Clear tonight, increasing clouds after midnight down to 16. Sun and cloud on Monday, afternoon clearing. Breezy this morning, getting up to 32, a humidex of 37.
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6: We have a yellow air quality warning in place. It'll be sunny today with local smoke, a high of 30, a humidex 33. Clear tonight, increasing clouds after midnight down to 16. Sun and cloud on Monday, afternoon clearing. Breezy this morning, getting up to 32, a humidex of 37.
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1: Good morning, I'm John Crawford. Two people are dead, four seriously injured, at a popular Salsa Toronto street festival last night. Police say there was an exchange of gunfire just after 8 p.m. at St. Clair and Arlington that left two men dead while injuring four others. At last word, no arrests have been made. Two firearms were found at the scene. Festival goers described a chaotic scene after shots were fired, with people running and screaming. Mayor Olivia Chow says she is deeply disturbed and angry about the shooting, which draws thousands of attendees each year, including families with children and seniors. Premier Doug Ford says he is devastated at the senseless violence. Prime Minister Mark Carney says he is horrified by the shooting. Iran has closed the Strait of Hormuz until further notice. This after the U.S. launched a fresh wave of strikes in response to Iranian forces hitting a ship passing through the strait. Iran says it had hit a U.S. base in Jordan, while the UAE, Qatar, Kuwait, and Bahrain all responded to missiles and drones from Iran. It comes after incidents earlier this week in which three commercial tankers were attacked, prompting an exchange of strikes between the U.S. and Iran. Staff and faculty unions have filed at least six grievances against Fleming and St. Lawrence Colleges over their upcoming merger they wanted put on hold. OPSU launched three grievances against Fleming and Peterborough, and it's believed at least the same number by the locals at Kingston-based St. Lawrence. The union suggests there have been no conversations about the changes and how they may impact the workforce. The two sides are now waiting for an arbitration date to deal with the grievances. No word from Kia Canada about vehicles here, but Kia America has issued a new recall for more than 460,000 Telluride SUVs, owners being urged to again park their vehicles outside and away from buildings, this after some customers reported fires following previous repairs. The recall affects certain Tellurides from the 2020 through 24 model years. There's a warning that the front power seat motor on these vehicles may overheat thanks to a stuck slide knob, which could result in a fire. In sports, England and Argentina both off to the semifinals at the FIFA World Cup. It was England 2, Norway 1 on Saturday. Jude Bellingham scoring twice, tying the match in the first half, then scoring the go-ahead marker in the third minute of extra time. Argentina won over Switzerland 3-1. Julian Alvarez scoring in the 112th minute. Lautaro Martinez scoring with seconds left in extra time to seal the win. Baseball, the Padres beat the Blue Jays 8-7, tie France with a go-ahead solo homer in the sixth. In the CFL, the Alouettes beat the Stampeders 37-30. Montreal quarterback Davis Alexander topping 300 passing yards for a fifth straight game to start the season. And at Wimbledon, in an all-Czech women's final, Linda Noskova defeated Carolina Machova for her first Grand Slam trophy.
0: Moose weather for Halliburton.
1: We have a yellow air quality warning in place. It'll be sunny today with local smoke, a high of 30, a humidex 33. Clear tonight, increasing clouds after midnight down to 16. Sun and cloud on Monday, afternoon clearing. Breezy this morning, getting up to 32, a humidex of 37.
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1: 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What a beautiful morning on the waters here. We're in the beautiful Beneteau from Bayport. You can see the steam coming off the water this morning as the sun came up. Absolutely beautiful. The Muskoka Lakes, Lake of Bays, up through Bancroft and Halliburton, much the same, with light and variable winds today going southwest 5 to 10 knots tomorrow morning. Waves less than half a meter, water temperature 24 degrees. Risk of a thunderstorm tonight, and smoke from forest fires in Quebec affecting the area. Port Carling locks open 8 a.m. until 8 p.m. For Georgian Bay, variable winds 10 knots, becoming southwest 10 knots this afternoon, increasing southwest 15 knots overnight, and southwest 15 knots Monday. Waves half a meter or less, building 1/2 to 1 meter tomorrow morning. Water temperature 22 to 24 degrees. Risk of thunderstorms tonight. Trent Severn Waterway, open 9 till 6:30. Have a great day, everyone. Remember, water on the water, beer on the pier. 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
5: Moose weather for Halliburton.
6: We have a yellow air quality warning in place. It'll be sunny today with local smoke, a high of 30, a Humidex 33. Clear tonight, increasing clouds after midnight down to 16. Sun and cloud on Monday, afternoon clearing, breezy this morning, getting up to 32, a Humidex of 37.
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1: It doesn't matter if you love him or capital H-I-M. 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
1: Moose weather for Halliburton.
2: We have a yellow air quality warning in place. It'll be sunny today with local smoke, a high of 30, a Humidex 33. Clear tonight, increasing clouds after midnight down to 16. Sun and cloud on Monday, afternoon clearing. Breezy this morning, getting up to 32, a Humidex of 37.
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1: Good morning, I'm John Crawford. Two men are dead, at least five others seriously injured, in a mass shooting at Toronto's Salsa Street Festival, one with a family-friendly reputation. Thousands of festival goers fleeing in panic. Toronto police had issued a warning to the public about an active shooter at St. Clair and Arlington Avenues. Just after 8 p.m., there was an exchange of gunfire. A total of six people found with gunshot wounds, including two men who died, one at the scene, the other in hospital. At last word, no arrests have been made. Prime Minister Mark Carney says he is horrified by the shooting. Premier Doug Ford says he is devastated by what he calls senseless violence. Once again, the Strait of Hormuz is closed to shipping. This with the U.S. launching a new wave of strikes on Iran. That happened after Tehran struck a ship passing through the strait. Iran says it has shut down the strait until further notice, while warning of a severe response to what it calls U.S. aggression. Iran also hitting U.S. bases in Jordan, while the UAE, Qatar, Kuwait, and Bahrain were all responding to missiles and drones from Iran. It has so far been a bit of a hazy, or should we say smoky, weekend in parts of southern Ontario, thanks to smoke from wildfires burning in Quebec. Yellow air quality warnings were issued for communities including Bracebridge, Halliburton, Bancroft, Barry's Bay, Kempville, and Prescott, not to mention Ottawa and Gatineau across the river. Smoke may persist through the day for some areas. The smoke, of course, not just causing poor air quality, but in some cases, reduced visibility. Okay, so you found a grenade. Here's what not to do. Do not take it to the police station. The OPP are reminding residents not to bring weapons and explosives to detachments after a resident brought a grenade into an Ottawa police station on Friday. Explosive experts dealt with the device, which was safely disposed of by members of CFB Petawawa. Now, that is one kind of surprise for police. Now this, Huntsville OPP say when officers stopped an alleged stunt driver on Highway 60 this week, they were greeted by a baby beaver who was on its way to a local wildlife sanctuary. Officers ensure that the small creature continued on its journey and made it safely to the sanctuary. In sports, Jude Bellingham scored twice, a tying goal in the first half, a go-ahead marker in the third minute of extra time, England getting past Norway 2-1, Argentina 3-1 victory over Switzerland, Julian Alvarez scoring in the 112th minute, another goal by Lautaro Martinez with seconds left in extra time, sealing the win, England and Argentina into the semifinals. Baseball, the Padres beat the Blue Jays 8-7, Ty France with a go-ahead solo home run in the sixth inning. CFL, the Alouettes beat the Stampeders 37-30. And at Wimbledon, Linda Noskova defeated Carolina Machova in an all-Czech women's final for her first Grand Slam trophy.
0: Moose weather for Halliburton.
1: We have a yellow air quality warning in place. It'll be sunny today with local smoke, a high of 30, a humidex 33. Clear tonight, increasing clouds after midnight down to 16. Sun and cloud on Monday, afternoon clearing. Breezy this morning, getting up to 32, a humidex of 37.

0: FM. 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
1: Moose weather for Halliburton.
2: We have a yellow air quality warning in place. It'll be sunny today with local smoke, a high of 30, a humidex 33. Clear tonight, increasing clouds after midnight down to 16. Sun and cloud on Monday, afternoon clearing. Breezy this morning, getting up to 32, a humidex of 37.
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5: We have a yellow air quality warning in place. It'll be sunny today with local smoke, a high of 30, a humidex 33. Clear tonight, increasing clouds after midnight down to 16. Sun and cloud on Monday, afternoon clearing. Breezy this morning, getting up to 32, a humidex of 37.
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0: Good morning. 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What a beautiful morning on the waters here. We're in the beautiful Beneteau from Bayport. You can see the steam coming off the water this morning as the sun came up. Absolutely beautiful. The Muskoka Lakes, Lake of Bays, up through Bancroft and Halliburton, much the same, with light and variable winds today going southwest 5 to 10 knots tomorrow morning. Waves less than half a meter, water temperature 24 degrees. Risk of a thunderstorm tonight and smoke from forest fires in Quebec affecting the area. Port Carling locks open 8 a.m. until 8 p.m. For Georgian Bay, variable winds 10 knots, becoming southwest 10 knots this afternoon, increasing southwest 15 knots overnight and southwest 15 knots Monday. Waves half a meter or less, building 0.5 to 1 meter tomorrow morning. Water temperature 22 to 24 degrees. Risk of thunderstorms tonight. Trent Severn Waterway open 9 till 6:30. Have a great day, everyone. Remember, water on the water, beer on the pier. 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
4: Moose weather for Halliburton.
5: We have a yellow air quality warning in place. It'll be sunny today with local smoke, a high of 30, a Humidex 33. Clear tonight, increasing clouds after midnight down to 16. Sun and cloud on Monday, afternoon clearing. Breezy this morning, getting up to 32, a Humidex of 37.
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4: Moose weather for Halliburton.
5: We have a yellow air quality warning in place. It'll be sunny today with local smoke, a high of 30, a humidex 33. Clear tonight, increasing clouds after midnight down to 16. Sun and cloud on Monday, afternoon clearing. Breezy this morning, getting up to 32, a humidex of 37.
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1: We have a yellow air quality warning in place. It'll be sunny today with local smoke, a high of 30, a humidex 33. Clear tonight, increasing clouds after midnight down to 16. Sun and cloud on Monday, afternoon clearing. Breezy this morning, getting up to 32, a humidex of 37.
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4: Moose weather for Halliburton.
5: We have a yellow air quality warning in place. It'll be sunny today with local smoke, a high of 30, a humidex 33. Clear tonight, increasing clouds after midnight down to 16. Sun and cloud on Monday, afternoon clearing. Breezy this morning, getting up to 32, a humidex of 37.
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1: Good afternoon. I'm John Crawford. No arrest yet in a mass shooting last night during a Toronto street festival, one attended by an estimated 13,000 people. Two men are dead, four other people with serious injuries, after investigators say that at least two people exchanged gunfire while moving through the crowd at the Salsa Street Festival on St. Clair West near Arlington Avenue. It's not clear how many suspects police may be looking for, but they have recovered a couple of firearms. Witnesses told City News that they heard multiple gunshots, followed by screams from crowds of people running for cover. Prime Minister Mark Carney says he is horrified by the shooting. Premier Doug Ford says he's devastated at what he calls senseless violence. Toronto Mayor Olivia Chow deeply disturbed, and she says she is angry. Wildfires have rapidly expanded across Quebec over the past couple of weeks, and some of the evidence can be found in southern Ontario this weekend. Smoke from the fires leading to yellow air quality warnings from Bracebridge to Haliburton and Bancroft, as well as Ottawa, Kempville, and Prescott, those among communities affected by poor air quality and reduced visibility at times. Smoke may persist for some areas during the day. As for the Quebec fires, they have surged from 9,300 hectares at the end of June to more than 530,000 hectares as of Saturday. Ford and Unifor have struck a new three-year labor deal. The agreement, covering roughly 5,000 workers at five plants in southern Ontario and one in Alberta, details being withheld pending ratification. Once that happens, negotiations begin with GM and Stellantis. U.S. Republican Senator and close Trump ally Lindsey Graham has died at the age of 71 after a brief and sudden illness. The South Carolina politician had just returned home from Ukraine, where he met Friday with President Volodymyr Zelensky. There were no known health concerns ahead of his trip. Donald Trump has not exactly been focusing on the U.S. economy in recent months, what with the Epstein files and that U.S. war on Iran. However, the president would like Americans to think he is doing something about inflation, and so he is, according to him. Trump taking credit for recent price cuts at U.S. Walmart stores. However, the retailer has made no mention about Trump being involved in his decision. In sports, FIFA World Cup semifinal matchups are now set. It'll be France playing Spain 3 p.m. Tuesday, and at 3 p.m. Wednesday, it's England and Argentina. Saturday, England got by Norway 2-1, Argentina over Switzerland 3-1. Baseball, the Padres beat the Blue Jays 8-7, tie France with a go-ahead solo homer in the sixth. CFL, the Alouettes beat the Stampeders 37-30. Montreal quarterback Davis Alexander topping 300 passing yards for a fifth straight game to start the season.
0: Moose weather for Haliburton.
1: We have a yellow air quality warning in place. It'll be sunny today with local smoke, a high of 30, a humidex 33. Clear tonight, increasing clouds after midnight down to 16. Sun and cloud on Monday, afternoon clearing. Breezy this morning, getting up to 32, a humidex of 37.
0: Haliburton's biggest variety,
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1: 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For the Muskoka Lakes, Lake of Bays, up through Bancroft and Halliburton, beautiful light and variable winds today, becoming southwest 5 to 10 knots tomorrow. Waves less than half a meter, water temperature 24 degrees, great to get in for a swim. There is a risk of thunderstorms tonight.

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3: Moose weather for Halliburton.
4: We have a yellow air quality warning in place. It'll be sunny today with local smoke, a high of 30, a humidex 33. Clear tonight, increasing clouds after midnight down to 16. Sun and cloud on Monday, afternoon clearing. Breezy this morning, getting up to 32, a humidex of 37.
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6: We have a yellow air quality warning in place. It'll be sunny today with local smoke, a high of 30, a humidex 33. Clear tonight, increasing clouds after midnight down to 16. Sun and cloud on Monday, afternoon clearing. Breezy this morning, getting up to 32, a humidex of 37.
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And this town's lost its faith. 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

0: The Jonas Brothers, The Chicks, and Rascal Flatts. They're all headed to Boots and Hearts, and you could be there too.
1: 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One lucky winner is heading to one of the hottest music festivals of the summer. You could win a pair of general admission weekend passes plus a 10 camping spot for Boots and Hearts happening August 7th to 9th.
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4: We have a yellow air quality warning in place. It'll be sunny today with local smoke, a high of 30, a humidex 33. Clear tonight, increasing clouds after midnight down to 16. Sun and cloud on Monday, afternoon clearing. Breezy this morning, getting up to 32, a humidex of 37.
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6: 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Moose weather for Halliburton.
7: We have a yellow air quality warning in place. It'll be sunny today with local smoke, a high of 30, a humidex 33. Clear tonight, increasing clouds after midnight down to 16. Sun and cloud on Monday, afternoon clearing. Breezy this morning, getting up to 32, a humidex of 37.
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1: 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For the Muskoka Lakes, Lake of Bays, up through Bancroft and Halliburton, beautiful light and variable winds today, becoming southwest 5 to 10 knots tomorrow. Waves less than half a meter, water temperature 24 degrees, great to get in for a swim. There is a risk of thunderstorms tonight. Smoke from forest fires in Quebec affecting over our area. Port Carling locks open 8 a.m. until 8 p.m. For Georgian Bay, variable winds 10 knots, going southwest 10 this afternoon, increasing southwest 15 knots overnight and Monday. Waves half a meter or less, building 1/2 to 1 meter Monday morning. Water temperature 22 to 24 degrees. Risk of thunderstorms tonight. Trent Severn Waterway open 9 till 6:30 p.m. With women at the helm, we're aboard the beautiful Beneteau from Bayport. Remember, water on the water, beer on the pier. 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
5: We have a yellow air quality warning in place. It'll be sunny today with local smoke, a high of 30, a humidex 33. Clear tonight, increasing clouds after midnight down to 16.

0: 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The Jonas Brothers, the Chicks, and Rascal Flatts. They're all headed to Boots and Hearts, and you could be there too.
1: 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One lucky winner is heading to one of the hottest music festivals of the summer. 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
7: We have a yellow air quality warning in place. It'll be sunny today with local smoke, a high of 30, a humidex 33. Clear tonight, increasing clouds after midnight down to 16. Sun and cloud on Monday, afternoon clearing. Breezy this morning, getting up to 32, a humidex of 37.
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1: 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For the Muskoka Lakes, Lake of Bays, up through Bancroft and Halliburton, beautiful light and variable winds today, becoming southwest 5 to 10 knots tomorrow. Waves less than half a meter, water temperature 24 degrees, great to get in for a swim. There is a risk of thunderstorms tonight. Smoke from forest fires in Quebec affecting over our area. Port Carling locks open 8 a.m. until 8 p.m. For Georgian Bay, variable winds 10 knots, going southwest 10 this afternoon, increasing southwest 15 knots overnight and Monday. Waves half a meter or less, building 1/2 to 1 meter Monday morning. Water temperature 22 to 24 degrees. Risk of thunderstorms tonight. Trent Severn Waterway open 9 till 6:30 p.m. With women at the helm, we're aboard the beautiful Beneteau from Bayport. Remember, water on the water, beer on the pier. 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
6: We have a yellow air quality warning in place. It'll be sunny today with local smoke, a high of 30, a humidex 33. Clear tonight, increasing clouds after midnight down to 16. Sun and cloud on Monday, afternoon clearing. Breezy this morning, getting up to 32, a humidex of 37.
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7: Moose weather for Halliburton.
8: We have a yellow air quality warning in place. It'll be sunny today with local smoke, a high of 30, a humidex 33. Clear tonight, increasing clouds after midnight down to 16. Sun and cloud on Monday, afternoon clearing. Breezy this morning, getting up to 32, a humidex of 37.
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3: Moose weather for Halliburton.
4: A yellow air quality warning. Clear tonight, increasing clouds after midnight down to 16. Monday, sun and cloud with clearing in the afternoon. Breezy, getting up to 32, a humidex 37. Sunny on Tuesday with a high of 31.
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4: A yellow air quality warning. Clear tonight, increasing clouds after midnight down to 16. Monday, sun and cloud with clearing in the afternoon. Breezy, getting up to 32, a humidex 37. Sunny on Tuesday with a high of 31.
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1: 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For the Muskoka Lakes, Lake of Bays, up through Bancroft and Halliburton, beautiful light and variable winds today, becoming southwest 5 to 10 knots tomorrow. Waves less than half a meter, water temperature 24 degrees, great to get in for a swim. There is a risk of thunderstorms tonight. Smoke from forest fires in Quebec affecting over our area. Port Carling locks open 8 a.m. until 8 p.m. For Georgian Bay, variable winds 10 knots, going southwest 10 this afternoon, increasing southwest 15 knots overnight and Monday. Waves half a meter or less, building 1/2 to 1 meter Monday morning. Water temperature 22 to 24 degrees. Risk of thunderstorms tonight. Trent Severn Waterway open 9 till 6:30 p.m. With women at the helm, we're aboard the beautiful Beneteau from Bayport. Remember, water on the water, beer on the pier. Call McLaren Equipment for a new John Deere.
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4: Moose weather for Halliburton.
5: A yellow air quality warning. Clear tonight. Increasing clouds after midnight down to 16. Monday, sun and cloud with clearing in the afternoon. Breezy, getting up to 32, a humidex 37. Sunny on Tuesday with a high of 31.
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4: Moose weather for Halliburton.
5: A yellow air quality warning. Clear tonight, increasing clouds after midnight down to 16. Monday, sun and cloud with clearing in the afternoon. Breezy, getting up to 32, a humidex 37. Sunny on Tuesday with a high of 31.
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2: A yellow air quality warning, clear tonight, increasing clouds after midnight down to 16. Monday, sun and cloud with clearing in the afternoon, breezy, getting up to 32, a humidex 37. Sunny on Tuesday with a high of 31.
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5: Moose weather for Halliburton.
6: A yellow air quality warning. Clear tonight, increasing clouds after midnight down to 16. Monday, sun and cloud with clearing in the afternoon. Breezy, getting up to 32, a humidex 37. Sunny on Tuesday with a high of 31.
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2: Moose weather for Halliburton.
3: A yellow air quality warning. Clear tonight, increasing clouds after midnight down to 16. Monday, sun and cloud with clearing in the afternoon. Breezy, getting up to 32, a humidex 37. Sunny on Tuesday with a high of 31.
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6: A yellow air quality warning. Clear tonight, increasing clouds after midnight down to 16. Monday, sun and cloud with clearing in the afternoon. Breezy, getting up to 32, a humidex 37. Sunny on Tuesday with a high of 31.
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